0: we come to China and this is our project. The plant diversity that you have in your location is absolutely amazing. So Magnolia omeiensis is really a target species, really a priority candidate for conservation action.
1: And this is our monitoring data for 5 years.
2: 多年来，瑞士生物学家约阿希姆·格拉茨菲尔德代表的国际植物园保护联盟在全世界

0: to come to China and visit our projects. The plant diversity that you have in your location is absolutely amazing. So Magnolia omeyensis is really a target species, really a priority candidate for conservation action.
1: And this is our monitoring data for 5 years.
2: 多年来，瑞士生物学家约阿希姆·格拉茨菲尔德代表的国际植物园保护联盟在全世界